Welcome on board flight 0709 with service from London to Zante. We're currently second in line for takeoff and expected to be in the air in approximately 4 minutes' time. We ask that you please fasten your seatbelts at this time and secure all luggage. Baby Marco exclusive puffer life jackets are underneath your seat or in the overhead compartments. We also ask that your muscles have been post-pumped for takeoff. Thank you for choosing Fatboy Airlines. Enjoy your flight.

We are gathered here today to get through this thing called life. Electric word, life, it means forever, and that's a mighty long time. But I'm here to tell you, there's something else. The afterworld. A world of never-ending happiness. You can always see the sun, day or night.

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Fire of the soul, your golden throat, fantastic, come and wrap around us. Nostalgic, the downer, the comfort, the ball and the chain.

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Give the drugs to the brave. 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Where is the fucking cab, man? Fuck, where is he? I got skincare on my face like I care. I wear a pretty shirt, yeah, that's what I wear. I fix myself and say, well, never mind. I'm just spent, I'm not unkind. Sure, I was born with a purpose. I was born to be nervous. I always hurry and I always spin. Then me and the cabman, yeah, we're living a life of sin. Then I am all teeth, no face. I'm fine. I just have no energy.

0: was a David Bowie song. Okay, but here's another one I could screw up.
1: What is it?
0: Am I gonna do this by myself?
1: Do it by yourself.
0: Okay, well, I think I'll try it in a different key. I'll try it in the normal key.
1: Yeah.
0: If it sounds bad, these people are just gonna have to wait.

And the music fill me with flaming desire, sending my being completely on fire. You and the night and the music thrill me, but will we be one?

0: even sometimes when I know you're trolling and they don't even understand. They're like, oh my God, he's fucking losing his mind.
1: Yeah.
0: And it's like, nah, I think he's just being a human being. He's enjoying social media like the fucking rest of us. He's just doing it his own way.
1: Yeah. I think that's been a tough thing for me recently is feeling like, you know, I have had to go through a lot of my struggles as a human, as all of us do, really publicly. And so people are always asking if I'm okay, and that starts to really weigh on me, you know,
0: because
1: I'm
0: because like, it's like when somebody keeps saying, why are you crying? Why are you crying? It's like, bitch, I'm not, but now I am. Yeah. Fuck.
1: Yeah, yeah.
0: You know what I'm saying?
1: And it starts to make me feel like I'm the one with issues and everyone else is perfect.
0: Exactly. See, that's why I said I'm gonna be your counselor.
1: Mm-hmm.
0: I'm gonna tell you, you start smoking these Black and Milds with me, bro, you're gonna feel way better. I just started doing this shit. I feel 10 times better. These wood tips, I swear to God, bro. Your voice may change, Justin, but I'm telling you one thing, it'll tune everything out. You ever had a jazz tip? Boy, I tell you.

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Fabulous. See you later. Have a nice day. What would you like to do? Where are you going for now? How long are you down for? Will you come back? Big man, so much has changed. You'll be all right. On the other side. 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

0: sad story. 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
1: Aww.
0: And I know I must die. Come sit down beside me and hear my sad story. I was shot in the breast. And I know sit down
2: is for
0: the site.
2: Alabama.
0: And hear my sad story.
2: M.
0: This
2: is the mother, the one that I love.
0: And I know
2: e.
0: why.
2: Is for ecstasy.
0: Come sit down.
2: R.
0: The site.
2: Is for
0: and hear my sad story.
2: I
0: was shot. In the breast.
2: There's a lot of it still.
0: And I know I
2: see.
0: Die.
2: It's for Canada.
0: Come sit
2: the 51st
0: down.
2: State.
0: Beside me.

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There's no other, but you know how it goes. Pretty much detrimental. It's also just part of life, part of being human being. Reading this book.

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1: Vamos mujeres, dale, vamos mujeres.

Yeah, very, very. You want to see crazy? Where's the little microphone? It's me. I'm not bad. I want a rep.

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0: Baltimore-based experimental duo Matmos create oral tapestries with unconventional sounds, yet their rhythmic conceptual pop can hold its own, whether at a dance recital, in an art gallery, or a rock hall. The Marriage of True Minds is their first recording in 5 years. Matmos join us live in studio. Good morning.
1: Good morning. Good
2: morning.
0: How are you guys?
2: Really good. We had a great time.
0: Thank you for coming through, setting up shop.
2: Cheers.
0: We have Drew and Martin here with us in studio.
3: Hello.
2: Hi.
0: So first, I just want to ask you about what we have in front of us. Just an array of computers and controllers and unconventional instruments. But just give us a few highlights of things that you incorporate into your performance.
2: From a bird's eye view, it looks a little bit like Guitar Center out here. We got a lot of gear. Martin has the more interesting stuff.
3: Let's see. I have a Cedrosi organ, handmade and soldered in Baltimore by a wild instrument builder called Peter B.
2: And that has wooden plates that have piezo chips that sense pressure and convert it into pitch.
3: And I have a Stime crackle box designed by Michael Weissviz. I have a bevy of elk calls, a bowl of water, a boring old V-synth GT.
2: Aww.
3: I'm sure that means a lot to most of you.
2: Two laptops, two controllers, an extra little OP-1 synth, and then I have something bought at a New Age hippie store called Energy Chimes.
3: and I have a balloon.
2: Yeah, the usual.
0: Well, I will say that I jumped at the chance to have you come through because we believe in art and we believe in the avant-garde and have a lot of respect for what you guys do, whether it's, you know, conventional or ever is understood by a mainstream audience. We just love the fact that you are bold and that you push boundaries and incorporate, you know, all kinds of instruments and seem to have no fear in your musical process.
2: Well, thanks for having
3: Thank
2: us.
3: Thank you. Yeah.
0: So tell us about The Marriage of True Minds, because there is a really interesting story behind this project.
2: Well, we decided to make a concept album in which everything was generated from an experiment in telepathy. And what that involved was getting friends of ours, gullible strangers sometimes, to come over to our house, lie down on a mattress, listen to white noise covering their ears, put ping pong balls over their eyes, shine a red light in their face, tell them to empty their mind, and then I would attempt to transmit telepathically the concept of the new Matmos album. They were told to describe out loud anything that they heard in their mind or anything that they saw in their mind. We shot video of these experiments, then transcribed everything they said and used that as a kind of recipe for generating music.
0: So it was a focus group of sorts, but a way for you to get a creative direction for the album.
2: Yeah, it seems like that experience of emptying your mind and then a form suddenly emerging felt like almost a parody of how a songwriter gets inspired. But in this case, it was people often that we barely knew just laying there describing these incredibly odd shapes or forms. In one case, someone heard a snaking pentatonic melody, so we turned that into the song Etheric Vehicle, which focuses on just five notes.
0: So when people would express themselves, would you be taking notes or would you be working on instruments immediately?
3: We videotaped it. We did about 50 of these. We videotaped them and audio record them, and then we watch them back later and pick the best ones.
2: Yeah, and we would be selective. If somebody heard, you know, the sound of Chinese checkers, then we would have to go get Chinese checkers and play Chinese checkers, record the sounds of that, and then make beats out of it. Or if they heard a metal bracket, then we would go to the hardware store, buy that, make noises, then turn it into music.
0: And how would you have the sense that the piece was finished?
2: When we stopped arguing. You know, we've been a couple for 20 years, and there's a certain amount of quality control and a certain amount of maybe brutal honesty about what's working and what isn't. You know, I mean, 5 years is a long time to make a record, but I'm glad that we took the time, because the result, I think, is much truer to the concept. You know, I don't like to cut corners.
0: Mm. Describe your roles in your collaboration. You know, you mentioned that you've worked together for a long time. Do you have respective roles in your creation?
3: It has shifted over the 20 years. When I met Drew, I'm 7 years older than he is. And then it mattered a lot, you know, like he was 19 or 20 and I was, whatever, 27, 28. And I had a computer, which 20 years ago was kind of a big deal. And I taught him how to use all the sequencing stuff available on that. And in the subsequent 20 years, it's shifted entirely where he never lets me touch the computer anymore, and I'm relegated to sort of playing the objects or the keyboard.
2: Martin's a better musician. He's better at playing objects, so he's more likely to be the one to play a balloon or play a bowl of water. And so he's sort of like the mouth that grabs the stuff, and then I'm more like the stomach that kind of digests it and chops it up into little pieces. But then since he mixes the record, he's at the end of the cycle too, so he's sort of like the mouth and the sphincter, and I'm like the stomach or the intestines. if our band was an organism, that's sort of how it would go.
0: Do you have a strong connection to your fans?
2: There was someone that worked in a printing press and said, I love your music and I love, you know, what it's taught me to do about listening to the sounds of where I work in everyday life, and you must come and record this industrial printing press. And we went over to his workplace and it was amazing, and he had figured out how to adjust essentially the BPM of this printing press so that we could sync up with it, and we wound up recording it and using it in our song about William S. Burroughs. I love it when a fan has actually started to listen to their own life for the musicality of what's around them. And that's kind of the best case scenario. Mm.
0: Well, Drew and Martin from Motmos, thank you so much. It's an absolute pleasure to hang out with you. And thank you for bringing all these instruments and your very voracious creativity.
2: Cheers.
0: To KCRW.
2: Thank you. Thanks a lot.
0: Now let's head into their second set, Motmos, live on KCRW.

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Also thanks to Jamie Proctor and Christina Hale.